It's not a crime when you look the way you do, the way I like to picture you. 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

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Yeah, if you're that kind of gal, then you just don't rate. And you'd better be for moving along. Just thought I'd set you straight.